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Forward march is the same when transistors will play. Come into bed is the move. Dolby sound will be then top crown when I put the needle into your groove.

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1: This has got to be the saddest day of my life. I called you here today.

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When you turn and walk away,